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7: This evening, we are hot and mainly dry. Temperatures will slowly fall down through the 90s this evening and eventually some 70s after midnight tonight. Mainly clear skies. Tomorrow for your Wednesday, mid-90s, so still hot, but watch out for an isolated storm later in the day. I'm meteorologist Matt

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10: This evening, we are hot and mainly dry. Temperatures will slowly fall down through the 90s this evening and eventually some 70s after midnight tonight. Mainly clear skies. Tomorrow for your Wednesday, mid-90s, so still hot, but watch out for an isolated storm later in the day. I'm meteorologist Matt Standridge.

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4: This evening, we are hot and mainly dry. Temperatures will slowly fall down through the 90s this evening and eventually some 70s after midnight tonight. Mainly clear skies. Tomorrow for your Wednesday, mid-90s, so still hot, but watch out for an isolated storm later in the day. I'm meteorologist Matt Standridge.

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Looking for Hashtag Nope. Just the stuff you've seen in a person that made you say nope. Tomorrow morning on Y101.

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4: This evening, we are hot and mainly dry. Temperatures will slowly fall down through the 90s this evening and eventually some 70s after midnight tonight. Mainly clear skies. Tomorrow for your Wednesday, mid-90s, so still hot, but watch out for an isolated storm later in the day. I'm meteorologist Matt Standard.

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4: A young man named Jack, with a suicide plan already in place, convinced his life was over and there was no way out. And Officer John Michael Lay, now of Ridgeland Police Department, was first on scene. He didn't clear the call and move on. He sat with him, he talked to him, and he followed the ambulance to the ER and stayed until Jack was admitted, because he promised him he wouldn't be alone. And then he kept checking in on him. And when Jack graduated from the University of Alabama, Officer Lay drove from Mississippi.

0: Mississippi to Alabama to be there. Today, Jack is a paramedic in Germany. He says Officer Lay is the reason he's alive. That's a frontline hero. The Mississippi Frontline Hero Awards, honoring the ones who stay.
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4: Tonight we're trying to cool off. Temperatures may not hit the 70s until after midnight. Upper 70s at that, mainly clear skies. We'll have another hot day ahead tomorrow, Wednesday, mid and upper 90s. Watch out for an isolated storm later in the afternoon. I'm meteorologist Matt Standridge.

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4: Tonight, we're trying to cool off. Temperatures may not hit the 70s until after midnight. Upper 70s at that. Mainly clear skies. We'll have another hot day ahead tomorrow, Wednesday. Mid and upper 90s. Watch out for an isolated storm later in the afternoon. I'm meteorologist Matt Standridge.

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Looking for Hashtag Nope. Just the stuff you've seen in a person that made you say nope. Tomorrow morning on Y101.

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4: Tonight we're trying to cool off. Temperatures may not hit the 70s until after midnight. Upper 70s at that, mainly clear skies. We'll have another hot day ahead tomorrow, Wednesday, mid and upper 90s. Watch out for an isolated storm later in the afternoon. I'm meteorologist Matt Standard.

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4: Tonight, we're trying to cool off. Temperatures may not hit the 70s until after midnight. Upper 70s at that, mainly clear skies. We'll have another hot day ahead tomorrow, Wednesday, mid and upper 90s. Watch out for an isolated storm later in the afternoon. I'm meteorologist Matt Standridge.

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She'll be all right. No riding shining armored knight. She will save herself this time. And in fact, tonight, she did confirm. The cold never lasts, my darling. It just teaches the heart

0: 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Looking for Hashtag Nope. Just the stuff you've seen in a person that made you say nope. Tomorrow morning on Y101.
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4: Tonight, we're trying to cool off. Temperatures may not hit the 70s until after midnight. Upper 70s at that, mainly clear skies. We'll have another hot day ahead tomorrow, Wednesday, mid and upper 90s. Watch out for an isolated storm later in the afternoon. I'm meteorologist Matt Standard.

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3: Tonight, we're trying to cool off. Temperatures may not hit the 70s until after midnight. Upper 70s at that, mainly clear skies. We'll have another hot day ahead tomorrow, Wednesday, mid and upper 90s. Watch out for an isolated storm later in the afternoon. I'm meteorologist Matt Standridge.

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0: makes them instantly more attractive. You see them do this one thing, dang it. Ah, stop right there. Okay. Anyway.
1: It makes sense. Right. Now I get what Wilson Kia in.
0: Okay. Anyway.
2: It's so good. It's working so well.
0: This system is the biggest piece of crap I've ever. Oh, I hate it so much. Yeah. I'm all jumbled now. 601-995-1017. Little flexes that make somebody instantly more attractive. This one for guys. The list that I have is women saying things that make guys more attractive.
2: Okay.
0: Thoughtfulness. If you can tell a guy is thoughtful, is he automatically more attractive?
2: It definitely adds points. Who doesn't want to be in a relationship with somebody who's thoughtful?
0: Also, loving animals. If a guy loves animals, is he more attractive?
2: I am a sucker for a man with a small dog. that gets me every time. I'm going to assume you're taken. I'm going to assume that's your girlfriend or wife's dog, so I'm not going to do anything. But every time I see it, I'm gonna be like, oh, cute.
0: Here's one that says kindness to randoms. Maybe holding the door open for somebody that they don't know. They just are doing a little favor or something like that.
2: Let me tell you, that one can get old real fast when they're constantly showing kindness to strangers, but all of a sudden they stop showing that same kindness to you. Like, I had an ex who, he would hold the door open for somebody that was 20 feet away, but he'd let the door slam right in my face. Like, dude.
0: 601-995-1017. What else? Somebody says being forklift certified. My man got twice as attractive whenever he said, I'm forklift certified.
2: I mean, I guess that paycheck would be nice, but it wouldn't be the fact that he's forklift certified that I'd be like, ooh.
0: being able to easily build things. Is that going to get you all hot and bothered? Guy brings home some 2x4s and builds you a picnic table.
2: No. I think I would say that if, like, he can put together the IKEA furniture calmly, even if it's not done well, that's good. I don't want the guy who's going to freak out because, you know, that's going to be me. I will freak out trying to put the furniture together.
0: How about being prepared?
2: No.
0: An ounce of prevention worth a pound of cure? No?
2: I mean, I don't want him getting in my way, but I feel like I typically am pretty prepared. And so we don't need two of us like that. That's too much neurotic in a relationship.
0: Competence. Just being competent.
2: That's always attractive.
0: 601-995-1017. What's another like little flex that the opposite sex can do to make them more attractive to you? For me, if a girl tells me that I'm funny, she uses the words, you are funny.
2: No.
0: You become 10 times hotter to me.
2: Okay. See, and this is the thing that I have learned, unfortunately, recently and not in my youth, but it is that when women say they are looking for someone with a good sense of humor, that means they want a man who can make them laugh.
0: Yeah.
2: When a guy says they want a woman with a good sense of humor, it means they want someone who will laugh at their jokes.
0: Exactly.
2: And that's not what I want to be. I want you to think that I'm funny too. You better laugh.
0: 601-995-1017. Avery just said cleavage. Which is cleavage even a flex?

0: toss in on Y101 a little bit about us. I am Adam, and I was one of four boys growing up.
1: Mm-hmm.
0: Allison, you're an only child.
1: Yeah.
0: I'm the oldest of four boys. We were all pretty close together in age. I was like 2 months away from turning five whenever baby number four came home.
1: Wow.
0: So a lot of young kids in my house growing up. I would assume the more kids you have, the more stressful your life is.
1: Do you feel like that's how it felt? As I mean, I realize you were really, really young as your brothers were adding up, but do you feel like each brother that was added, it's like, wow, this is getting more stressful?
0: I don't know that I really noticed it as a kid.
1: Okay.
0: I'd be curious to talk to my mom about it, though, and I'd be curious to ask her if she believes this. There was a survey done of 7,000 moms to ask to reveal the specific number of kids that is most stressful. Apparently, moms agree the most stressful number of kids is three.
1: Why?
0: I don't really know. I would think.

0: you know, four kids is more stressful than three, right? Five kids more stressful than four,
1: right?
0: But that isn't the case. And I'm wondering if it's this, and it's kind of like a joke that my mom always used to say whenever we were young, that, you know, she was real busy like raising me and my brother. But then by the time my youngest brother rolled around, I was pretty much raising him.
1: So you were five. You could not be raising him. That's crazy.
0: It was a joke, but she was able to rely on me and the older kids for more stuff. So I'm wondering if that's what it is. Like, three kids, you are pretty much doing it all on your own with those kids. But whenever you get more kids, there's obviously more years in age separating the oldest and youngest. So maybe the oldest is able to do things to ease the stress burden a little bit.
1: I guess that's what it has to be. Because I remember one of my friends in middle school, Lauren, mm-hmm. she was one of seven or eight. Oh, I can't remember. Yeah, it was a huge family. And I remember like being mesmerized by it, going over to her house and seeing all those kids and thinking, how does this work? But they were the most peaceful family I'd ever seen in real life. Like, there was no real fighting, no real bickering. And maybe it is that, where like the older siblings were kind of taking care of the younger siblings, so everyone just kind of had to get along. It forced that sense of community.
0: Hey, good morning. What number of kids do you think is the most stressful to raise?
2: Oh, most stressful to raise. My mama was a family of nine kids, so I'm going to say nine.
0: You think it's nine? Well, this survey actually says it was three. I'd love to talk to your grandmother about that.
2: Yeah, Lord bless her. She's gone. She's up there with the Lord. But I was just calling to tell you Happy Father's Day, Adam. I didn't know you had dadded up, you know?
0: What are you talking about?
2: You, like, helping raise your siblings.
0: Oh,
2: It's real, brother. Okay. I'm not joking.
0: Thank you, Jerry. I appreciate that. Happy Father's Day. A little belated to you as well.
1: Oh, gosh.
2: Yeah, but I missed you. I just didn't know.
0: Only like a month and a half behind. Talk to you later, Jerry. All right. It's Y101.

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5: It is a warm and mainly clear and dry start this morning across central Mississippi. However, we do think some clouds will start to increase later today, and there may be a few showers and thunderstorms later this afternoon and evening. If you get some extra clouds, hopefully it gives you some shade. But we still expect temperatures to reach the mid and upper 90s. I'm meteorologist Matt Stander.

0: we do DM dilemmas on Y101. It's Adam and Allison. And if you've got a situation where you could use some outside, unbiased advice, DM us, Adam, the letter N, Allison, on Instagram, or text Graham, G-R-A-M, to 601-995-1017.
1: This one from Split the Bills Bill says, I've been the sole breadwinner for most of my 11-year marriage. Last year, my wife went back to work, and now she's making almost as much as I do. The problem, she wants my paycheck to keep covering the mortgage, bills, groceries, retirement, and college savings like it always has. She says her paycheck should be used for vacations, home projects, big purchases, and she'll decide when to spend it. I think since we make about the same now, we should both contribute to monthly bills. She says, I'm acting like her paycheck is mine. I think she's treating my paycheck like it's ours and hers is just hers.
0: Yeah.
1: Am I looking at this the wrong way?
0: I don't think you are. Not at all, Bill. I don't know that necessarily you have to just combine it and equally split everything. What I think you should be doing with this now extra income is take like 90% of it and put it away in retirement, because you're going to be able to retire so much quicker than you would if you were just spending all of it. The money wasn't there before. You were getting by without it. Everything was being paid. So you take 90% of it, you set it away, and then you maybe give her the remainder 10% for fun money.
1: Okay. All right.
0: What do you mean? Like, what's wrong with that?
1: Okay. Well, I understand this isn't going to sound fair.
0: Right.
1: But I think in this case, happy wife really is going to be happy life. And I'm not saying that he shouldn't get a say about certain things, like maybe they want to contribute more to their retirement fund now that there's more money coming in. However, I do like this idea that now there's almost double the amount of money and they already are covering their lifestyle, their retirement, their savings, all that. She's probably way better at planning vacations, way better at picking out the bigger purchases, things like that. Like, she already knows how to calculate all that stuff in her head. And also, it's probably going to make her happier. It's going to make your marriage better. You're going to have a good time. Why not just be the passenger princess in this life where she's picking out all these amazing things for you?
0: Well, because it's only her decision on when it gets spent. That I really don't like that part. Like, throw that whole part out of it. Here, you know what? I might amend my advice, Bill. Quit your job. Go into early retirement. And then that'll learn her.
1: No. I think she's going to be way better at spending money on having fun and building experiences for you and your whole family. So why not let her decide what the entire family
0: has to do? Yeah, that's crazy. 601-995-1017 is our phone number. Call or text us with your advice for Split the Bills Bill. Wife just gets a new job. First time in 11 years that she's worked. And she's like, ooh, this money.

0: and Allison on Y101. What are your thoughts on this DM dilemma? 601-995-1017. Split the bills. His wife hadn't worked for their 11-year marriage. Yeah. She just took care of the home, the kids, everything like that. And Bill was able to make it as the sole breadwinner. But now his wife goes back to work. They're making pretty much the same salary. Mm-hmm. And he's saying, well, I shouldn't be the only one covering the mortgage and the bills and all this stuff. But that's what she seems to think should happen. Wow. She wants to be able to decide what to do with her money. She says her salary should be used for home improvements and projects around the house and vacations. And she gets to decide when that money gets spent.
1: Because she's probably been the one planning that this whole time. I feel like everyone's looking at this wrong. And Izzy is saying what I'm saying, except she's saying it way better. She says she probably wants to decide because she sacrificed work for 11 years to take care of their kids. He mentioned the college fund. She's still covering stuff that benefits both of you, so that makes sense not to be so controlling. Everyone thinks that it's great that she could be a stay-at-home mom, but her Social Security and retirement was compromised as a result.
0: So take all of your salary and put it in your retirement. Like, just I don't know what you make, $75,000 a year. Just add that right in.
1: No, like, she was doing all the mental load anyways. Why not let your life get better? She already knows the trip that you guys should have planned. She already knows the home improvements that need to be done. Why not let her do those things? You are in this together.
0: Uber driver Jonah says, I agree with Adam. Sorry, Allison. Give Bill a long-deserved break. Let him have a percentage for his fun ideas. My wife just started full-time after 4 years. The pressure was really getting to me. Immediately, we are splitting and it's the biggest peace of mind, and it's a grand thing. So there you go.
1: Oh, my gosh. These are all reminding me why I don't want to be in a relationship. This text says, fair is fair. Everything should be split or balanced, at least. It's called a partnership. Or if you're going to split it like that, then the remainder needs to go to a high-yield savings.
0: Kenzie doesn't even think this is worth talking about. It shouldn't even be a debate. Their money should be going into the same bank account. If they're married, therefore, their money will cover everything. This gives the energy of couples who Venmo each other. Yep. Red flag.
1: Yeah.
0: 601-995-1017. Steve, what are your thoughts?
2: Take it for somebody who's been married and divorced twice. Split everything. That way everybody's paying their fair share, because I did the I'll pay all for everything. You lose in the end if you ever get divorced, and you don't know if that's going to happen or not.
1: You okay,
2: better have your home. You know, you gotta set yourself up for success.
1: Yeah,
2: it's great if you wanna make sure she's comfortable and all. You know, that's the man's job. But in reality and logically, you gotta make sure you're okay if something happens. Nobody thinks about if something happens.
0: Thank you so much for the call, Steve.

0: You're thinking that maybe he should become Mr. Mom and start staying at home himself?
1: I didn't think about it like that. That's a terrible idea.
2: I was going to say, I'd be all right with that. We could totally switch roles here. Let her be the breadwinner, make all the financial decisions, and he can take care of the kids.
0: Jerry, is that because you just started thinking about what it would be like if you had to be Mr. Mom in your household?
1: I couldn't imagine what I'd do with all the free time.
0: Oh, I'm sure.
2: Okay.
0: Is your wife out of town? Is she not listening or something, Jerry?
1: She might be listening, and she knows all over.

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4: It's July 29th, 2026. We're Adam and Allison, and you can join the show right now by calling or texting 601-995-1017. Allison, how are you?
1: Girl, I'm a mess.
4: What, girl?
1: Yeah.
4: Watch yourself. Why do you mean you're a mess? Why?
1: Oh, my gosh. Okay, so my allergy is out of control with the humidity that we've been dealing with. So I feel so puffy and gross. I can't stop sneezing. But also, yesterday, I got home from work, and I had a zit on my face that was painful. Like, you know, painful to touch. Sure. It's bothering me. So I'm like, I'm going to try to pop this thing. Well, I went a little bit overboard. I got taken back to, like, middle school when I just used to go to town on my face. Oh. And now I have this, like, welt because the zit did not pop, but I probably popped, like, 12 blood vessels. Oh. So it is just a mess. I've got a pimple patch on, which I wish I would have remembered that I had those. But to begin with, before I started messing with my face, but no, like, I mean, I look like a mess. I feel like a mess. I am a mess.
4: What are some tips that you've tried over the years to get zits to go away? Because wasn't there a rumor for, I vividly remember whenever I was a teenager putting toothpaste on my face.
1: Yeah.
4: Does that actually work or does that just burn your skin?
1: Who knows? We did a lot of things back in the 2000s that were crazy. Like, I remember that apricot scrub was all the rage.

0: Maybe boys didn't use it, but us girls, we did. Mm-hmm. The St. Ives scrub. Yeah. And I mean, it literally, it's like, if it doesn't hurt, it's not working. And we were literally just like exfoliating layers off of our face.
1: Did you do proactive whenever you were a teenager?
0: I did.
1: I ruined so many towels with that because it really? Would like bleach the towels. Yeah.
0: Oh.
1: Oh, yeah. It was wild.
0: Well, I mean, all my towels growing up were older than me, so I don't right, know well, that I could ruin them.
1: We've got a lot to do on the show today. It's going to be a fun one. We cash in a flash, of course. 740, your chance at $200. We also have tickets to give away.
0: Mm-hmm.
1: A 4-pack of tickets to
0: the Allison? Mississippi Aquarium.
1: Thank you, because I couldn't remember what the... I knew it was a 4-pack. I knew they were tickets. I forgot what it was to. That'll be at 8:20. We're playing Mouthguard movie quotes at 8:20. But right now, starting the show officially, we do the Why Not song of the day. Something old school you haven't heard in a while, like L. King, X's and O's.

0: sucks.
1: I'd risk it all for you.
0: Adam and Allison on Y101. Was that on the air? Did I say that our automation system that runs the station stinks?
2: I heard it.
0: Oh, okay. Well, sorry. It was supposed to be off the air. Anyway, Adam and Allison on Y101. Time for the national days, because we need to put you in a good mood. Mm. And there's something to celebrate every single day. Every day is a holiday, like National Lipstick Day. That's today.
2: Oh, I'm not celebrating.
0: No, you sure are not.
2: I'm not. I'm not big on lipstick, just because I feel like it comes off so easily. Yeah. Like, a lip stain is good because that stains your lips. It stays on for a long time. I also love a gloss.
0: What is the difference between lip stain and lipstick?
2: So lip stain literally stains your lips. It's like almost like a marker, typically.
0: Oh.
2: Or you like put it on and it'll stain your lips.
0: But it's not waxy the way lipstick is?
2: No.
0: All right.
2: And yeah, whereas the lipstick, it's like that wax, like you're doing like an oil painting on your lips. Mm. And as you eat and drink and talk throughout the day, it comes off.
0: It is National Lasagna Day. Something dangerous to eat with lipstick on, I would say.
2: Yeah.
0: Kind of tough.
2: Also just dangerous in general, because if you try to eat it too fast, you will burn the roof of your mouth.
0: Definitely. I do like pronouncing it lasagna instead of lasagna.
2: Of course.
0: Lasagna's fun. And finally, it is National Chicken Wing Day today. Very excited for that. I have not had chicken wings all this week. I don't think I had any chicken wings last week. Oh, this is a travesty. I gotta adjust myself.
2: Well, but if anything, you could look at the bright side of this.

0: you gave yourself a good lead up to celebrate National Chicken Wing Day.
1: Yeah, that's a good point.
0: Like, you're really going to be looking forward to it. You're really going to enjoy the chicken wings on National Chicken Wing Day.
1: So I have some stats about chicken wings for National Chicken Wing Day. And I can't understand how almost half of chicken wing eaters are liars.
0: Oh.
1: Because of what they said the favorite side dish for chicken wings is.
0: Okay.
1: I don't buy this at all. I think it's ridiculous that they would try to convince us that, oh yeah, this is our favorite side dish. I'll tell you what I'm talking about in just a few minutes. Right after we play Ella Langley next.
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9: It is a warm and mainly clear and dry start this morning across central Mississippi. However, we do think some clouds will start to increase later today, and there may be a few showers and thunderstorms later this afternoon and evening. If you get some extra clouds, hopefully it gives you some shade. But we still expect temperatures to reach the mid and upper 90s. I'm meteorologist Matt Stanley.

0: Lawson on Y101 celebrating National Chicken Wing Day today. Do you miss chicken wings? You're allergic to chicken, Allison.
1: No, I was a boneless chicken wing kind of person.
0: Oh, really? You're one of those.
1: Yeah, I liked a chicken nugget and calling it a chicken wing.
0: That's funny. What chicken application do you miss most?
1: Probably chicken nuggets.
0: Chicken nuggets, there you go.
1: They're so good.
0: So I don't know why I let things like this bother me so much, but I do. And there was a survey done for National Chicken Wing Day about your favorite side dish to get with chicken wings. There's one right answer, and it's fries. Because then you can dip the, especially some places will serve you the chicken wings on a bed of fries, so then all the sauce drips all over the fries.
1: Ew.
0: It's delicious,
1: no,
0: Allison.
1: If your fries are going to get soggy, I feel like the only answer is carrots and celery.
0: A better answer than what is number one as far as the favorite side dish to have with chicken wings, and that is a salad. 48% of people say if they're eating chicken wings, they need to have a salad on the side.
1: No. You're saying that's your favorite because it's the only way you feel balanced. You feel like a pig because eating chicken wings, especially true chicken wings with the bones, it does make you feel like a pig. Like it's like eating ribs. Like eating something off the bone like that, getting messy. You don't feel good about yourself. So I think that is completely a psychological thing where people are like, I have to balance it out. I can feel good about myself when I eat the salad after eating the chicken wings.
0: Yeah. So chips and salsa, number two, mozzarella sticks, number three, then carrots.
1: Chips and salsa with chicken wings.
0: Then french fries, celery sticks, potato wedges, onion rings, soup. Who's getting soup with chicken wings? I'd like a nice French onion, please, with my buffalo wings.
1: To sit next to someone who's ordering some of these weird sides.
0: Yeah.
1: Like, I don't even know that chicken wing places serve some of these things.
0: That's crazy. But talking about chicken wings reminds me of something that I got to tell you about before 8 o'clock this morning when we talk about the gross things you've witnessed people doing. It was chicken wing related, my story. So that's coming up at 7:55. Adam and Allison on Y101 and Leon Thomas.

0: everybody's like, ooh, salad. That's my favorite side for a chicken wing. It's ridiculous. But some of the other stuff on the list was equally ridiculous, like chips and salsa. Who's getting chips and salsa with chicken wings? The flavor clash.
1: Well, and it's also not what I'm like. Whenever I'm craving chips and salsa, I want to go to a Mexican restaurant.
0: Right.
1: And I'm not expecting there to be chicken wings on the menu at a Mexican restaurant.
0: But also on the list was soup. It's one of the top 10 sides. 601-995-1017. Jesse's here. How are you?
2: Good. You've ever seen the movie Blended?
0: No.
2: Adam Sandler's movie Blended. Drew Barrymore. They're at Hooters.
0: Mm-hmm.
2: They get buffalo wings and French onion soup.
1: Ew.
0: Really?
2: The French onion didn't. Yep. Because she has to drink the soup because Adam Sandler takes her beer and her wings are so spicy that she has nothing to drink, so she has to drink the soup.
1: Oh, no.
0: That's hilarious.
2: Yeah. But if you ever watched the movie, you're like, what kind of weird person? She's super weird in the movie, so that's your type.
0: That explains it, Jesse. Thank you so much. But I wouldn't think that soup, drinking soup, would cool your mouth down. Like, anytime I eat something too spicy, a hot beverage is just going to make it worse.
1: Yeah.
0: Have you ever experienced that?
1: Oh, like, absolutely.
0: Like maybe some kind of spicy breakfast dish and you have coffee there with you and it ruins it.
1: Yeah.
0: It really messes it up. So, man, chicken
1: bad
0: wings.
1: Idea.
0: This is crazy. I did see that 25% of people, maybe this is why you're single, Allison, 25% of people would dump a date for ordering boneless chicken wings.
1: Oops.
0: So that's funny because if I'm on a date and I go to a really nice place with that girl to like a Buffalo Wild Wings or something fancy, I'll get the boneless wings so I can eat them with like a knife and fork. But that's the only time I really get boneless wings, unless they're on special. Then I'll get them too.
1: Crazy.
0: Really?
1: Yeah, you're not. Why? Like, you don't need to be knife and fork. First of all, maybe wings just don't need to be a first date. Like, you're trying to make a good impression. Maybe that's not what you do. And then second of all, it's like even weird. It's like ordering a pizza for a first date and using a knife and fork to cut it up instead of eating it with your hands because you're trying to impress them. Like, that's weird.
0: Whenever you got boneless wings, you just ate them with your fingers? You didn't use a fork?
1: No, I did use a fork, but I also wasn't doing that on a date.
0: Okay, fair enough. We've got the Good Vibe Tribe coming next. So what are you feeling good

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14: We kick off the hump day morning commute with everything clear on 5520 and 220. There's some good vibes for us. Weather today, we could see a stray thunderstorm this afternoon. Maybe that'll cool things down because the high today is 98. Right now it's 80.
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0: Adam and Allison on Y101. It's time to hopefully make you feel good if you woke up on the wrong side of the bed. We do the Good Vibe Tribe at this time, weekday mornings. 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
1: So if you're looking for some fitness motivation or wanting to try something new, there's a new gym that just opened in Madison that they really want to make sure that they work on both your strength and endurance.
0: Ooh.
1: And they have a recovery room that has a cold plunge and a red light therapy.
0: That sounds awesome.
1: Something to try if you're looking. It's Yard Gym in Madison.
0: My good vibe, we've talked a lot this week about how David Hartman with WAPT, it's his last week. Mm-hmm. He's retiring after 40 years in the Metro, providing weather coverage. He was honored by City Council yesterday. Did you see this?
1: I didn't.
0: What really stuck out to me about it that was so funny, you know how Councilman Kenny Stokes always wears the hat that says Stokes on it?
1: Yep.
0: It's hilarious. The other, another councilman, Ashby Foote, had a foot hat on in the background of the David Hartman picture.
1: Aww.
0: It is so funny.
1: Now they all need it, right? They all need their own last name on hats. Like, it's just, we've got to make it a thing. That's so good. My good vibes are, I have a facial today and I need it because I tried to pop a zit and it is now a welt on my face. And so I'm sure my esthetician is going to be mad at me. She's going to be like, why did you do that to yourself?
0: The day before you have a facial schedule.
1: Yeah, I know. But listen, good news. I have the facial today.
0: Great vibes from Jasmine in Jackson. She says, I'm feeling awesome today. It's my first day of school as an elementary school guidance counselor. It's been 3 years since I've been certified, and I'm excited to be a part of JPS. Hashtag Good Vibe Tribe.
1: Hannah's got good vibes because she gets paid in like 4 hours, and she's looking for some Flowood or Pearl recommendations for wings so she can get some real wangs on National Chicken Wing Day.
0: And finally, the hump day motivation from Jonas. It says, good morning, Adam and Allison. Welcome to Wacky Humpback Wednesday, where your energy levels are officially set to maximum fizz. Keep shining. You're

halfway to the weekend finish line. Have a great day, Good Vibe Tribe. There it is. All right, we do the Good Vibe Tribe every single weekday morning. So if you ever wake up in a bad mood, just turn the show on, and hopefully we'll put you in a good mood. We'll get you the info you need to start your day next. What matters?

0: in on Y101, the info you need to start your day. We call it What Matters to the Metro. It's just seconds away, but I did want to play you some funny audio first because the news could be a little heavy. And this is hilarious. It's a mom asking her young daughter, maybe 4 or 5 years old, something like that, to record a video message for her grandfather.
1: Oh.
0: Sounds like it's going to be very sweet, right?
1: Yeah.
0: Just listen to how it went.
2: Say hi to Grandpa Bob.
3: Hi, Grandpa Bob. I really love you, and I hope you're not dead.
1: Oh!
3: And I really always want you to get us. I really want you to move, really, because I really love you.
4: You love him. That you could have just stuck with that.
0: Yeah, but I hope you're not dead, Grandpa.
1: And nobody heard anything after that, right? Like, weird. I hope you're not dead. And the laughing. And, like, that's all I heard. I don't know what else she said.
0: Now What Matters to the Metro, powered by McDonald's. Looking to switch up your usual drink order? Head to your local McDonald's to try one of the all-new McCafe drinks. Kentucky's governor, Andy Beshear, is demanding that Senator Mitch McConnell either show he is able to do his job or step down. Beshear sent letters to McConnell and Senate Majority Leader John Thune yesterday saying it's now been 43 days since McConnell's been hospitalized. He fell ill on June 14th and has been recovering in a rehab facility. He's not voted on anything or done really any work in a long time. So the governor's like, hey, you got to prove you can still do this thing.
1: Right.
0: Or else we got to replace you. Locally, another black bear has been spotted in the metro area, this time near North Shore Parkway in Brandon. Wildlife officials say it's likely just passing through, but they're reminding everyone to keep their distance. Don't feed the bears and secure your trash and your pet food. Black bears usually avoid people, so if you see one, let it do its thing and report the sighting to the Mississippi Department of Wildlife, Fisheries, and Parks. And finally, we've got an engagement. Madison Beer and Justin Herbert are engaged.
1: Aww.
0: The happy couple announced the big news in a romantic Instagram post where Madison wrote, "Met my fiance," alongside photos of the proposal. Beer's mother celebrated the news in an Instagram post as well, saying she had met the man of her dreams and that Herbert would protect and love her forever. The couple first sparked dating rumors last August before confirming their romance. Congratulations to them.
1: Yeah, I saw the Instagram post yesterday and their photos were so cute. Like, they weren't just your typical engagement photos. They had a lot of personality to them. So I'm hopeful their relationship actually works out.
0: Coming up next on the show, do you have a fear of mispronouncing things? You won't believe how many people avoid doing something just because they're afraid they're going to mispronounce stuff.
1: Weird.
0: Yeah, tell you next. Hang on.
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6: Everything is still clear around Metro for this hump day morning commute. That's some good news. Could see a stray thunderstorm roll through the Metro this afternoon, which hopefully will cool things down because we're once again under an extreme heat warning today with the high being 98. Right now it's 80.
2: Have you followed us on Insta yet? You should do that. ADAMNALLISON. Promise.

0: on your ability to pronounce stuff.
1: No.
2: I think that this is crazy too, but there are a bunch of Americans who limit their travel to places that they can pronounce because they're afraid of mispronouncing stuff.
1: Oh, wow.
2: Isn't that interesting?
1: You can't do that. And also you might think you're pronouncing it correctly because that's how we pronounce it in America, like Barcelona. But over there, they say Barthelona.
2: Yeah, that's an example that I have on my story here. But I don't know why you would allow that to hinder your travel plans, being worried about mispronouncing things. I think mispronunciations are hilarious. Like whenever I do them, when I hear other people do them, always make me laugh.
1: I agree. And also, I feel like for me, as somebody who likes to travel, one thing that is an incentive for me to keep traveling is that you learn so much about the world. You're immersed in different cultures. What's better than that? So don't be afraid of mispronouncing something because you'll learn the correct pronunciation while you're there.
2: 601-995-1017. If you've ever been embarrassed by mispronouncing something, or do you love correcting somebody who mispronounces something? And I say this that I feel bad that so many people are limiting their travel, but I do limit myself based on being able to pronunciate
1: it doesn't seem like it.
2: So if I see something on a menu that has a weird name, or I'm not positive I'm going to be able to pronounce it correctly, I'll choose a different menu item.
1: No, what you have to do is you hold up the menu and you point.
2: Nah, I don't want to do that. That seems rude to me.
1: That's not rude at all.
2: But if I go to like a Mexican restaurant, I'm only going to get the stuff that I can pronounce. Chimichanga, I'm good at that. Fajitas, I can do that one too. But like, if like Pollo A Rose or Rosa or whatever, I'm not going to order that.
1: Clearly.
2: 601-995-1017. Do not travel places that you don't know how to pronounce, or will you refuse to order something off of the menu that you can't pronounce? Like, if I go to a fancy Italian place, good luck. Give me the spaghetti. Good to go.

0: things that I've got.
1: Adam and Allison on Y101. Allison, you're a big traveler. Mm-hmm. You love to go places.
2: I do.
1: Do you ever make your decision on where you're going to travel based on

0: us in on Y101. It's going to be a fun hour on the show today. Of course, we've got Cash in a Flash at 7:40. Very excited for that.
1: Mm-hmm. Hopefully somebody's walking away with $200.
0: And before we do that, one of our favorite things that we do, 7:20 Wednesdays, hashtag tag, let you add your hashtag. And I found the trending list of the things that women have seen at a guy's apartment or in his bedroom that gave him the instant ick, made him say no.
2: Hashtag nope.
0: What is the thing you saw in somebody's house that made you say nope? Or maybe in their car, or just about their general person? Do you have a hashtag nope for us? Call or text 601-995-1017. And I have a hilarious story next to share about a Bigfoot sighting.
1: Oh.
0: A Bigfoot story and what they were very clear about Bigfoot not having in the Bigfoot sighting. I'll explain.

0: bear sightings in Rankin County. At least we're not dealing with Bigfoot in the metro like they are apparently in Connecticut. Y101, Adam and Allison. And when it comes to Bigfoot, everybody brings up the questions about the height, what it looked like, and apparently some other things. There's a man who says he came face to face with a Bigfoot early in the morning on July 5th while he was driving home to Rhode Island from a cabin in Connecticut. He told investigators the Bigfoot something jumped out in front of his car, forcing him to slam on the brakes.
1: Okay.
0: He described the creature as 8 to 8.5 feet tall, walking on two legs, with shaggy brown hair covering its body and arms that hung down to his knees. Somehow he didn't get a picture of this thing. That's incredible.
1: Well, that is suspicious.
0: The creature never looked at him and just kept walking into the woods. It said it took him a minute to realize what was going on. He remained calm. And the people that he was telling this to, the Bigfoot Field Researchers Organization.
1: Oh my gosh.
0: They asked him if the Bigfoot was male or female. And he said, there were no boobs.
1: Oh.
0: No boobs on Bigfoot. Apparently, according to this guy. So I guess that means he's a male.
1: Oh my gosh, I can't. It's too much.
0: That's hilarious, though. And it reminds me of my buddy who I've told you about before, who's convinced Bigfoot is not real because we've never seen a picture of Bigfoot's manhood. And now, I mean, he said nothing about the manhood, whether or not that was visible or not. But the boobs definitely weren't visible on this Bigfoot.
1: Boy.
0: I'm convinced that Bigfoots are just bears.
1: I am too.
0: Yeah, like walking on two legs.
1: Well, I think, okay, so over the weekend, I saw there's this dog going viral. It's a pit bull that has a genetic mutation to make it a long hair pit bull.
0: Oh, really?
1: So it looks crazy. Like, it's got the fur of like a golden retriever, but a pit bull. It's like even shaggier than that. It's crazy to look at.
0: That is wild.
1: But I'm thinking that it's probably just a bear with that same mutation where the hair is a little different.
0: Yeah.
1: It's walking around on two legs. Like, that's all it is.
0: That's really what I think. But who knows? Maybe Bigfoot is out there somewhere.
1: I guess you got to believe in something. If Bigfoot is what gets you through the day, then believe in Bigfoot.
0: And now I'm kind of wondering what Bigfoot's boobs would look like.
1: Ew,
0: I am thinking about that
1: that's
0: now.
1: That's creepy.
0: It's Y101. And we've...
1: Leave Bigfoot alone.
0: We've got hashtag tag next. Here's what we're doing.
2: Hashtag nope.
0: So the thing that you see about somebody else that immediately, maybe you're a little bit attracted to them initially, and then you find something out and it's like.
2: Hashtag nope.
0: 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Hashtag tag and hashtag nope is next.
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1: Everything looks good on 55, 20, and 224, our hump day morning commute. That's good news for us. Weather today, going to be mostly sunshine, but we do have a chance of a straight thunderstorm rolling through. Maybe that'll cool things down because we are under that extreme heat warning. High of 98 today, right now 81.
0: Hashtag tag, less than 3 minutes away from kicking it off. So add your hashtag for
1: hashtag nope.
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0: us in on Y101, think a hashtag tag like Radio Reddit. We throw something out, a hashtag, and you add to it. What does it make you think of whenever you hear?
1: Hashtag nope.
0: 601-995-1017. I saw this on BuzzFeed, actually, and it was asking girls what they saw at a guy's place that made them say nope.
2: Yep.
0: It doesn't necessarily, for you, doesn't have to be like at his place. It could just be a general vibe that made you go nope, but what is that thing? 601-995-1017. One woman said, in his car, the passenger side floor was covered with bits of fingernail.
2: Ew.
0: He had bitten off and spit out.
2: I wonder if she immediately got out of the car and walked back to her place and was like, this date's off.
1: Hashtag nope.
0: I gotta be honest, my hashtag nope might be biting your fingernails in general. That really grosses me out. And I'm not like a particularly ungross guy. like, I have my own things that I do that I'm sure people think is gross, but biting my fingernails is not one of them. And it's like, I'm imagining kissing that girl. It's like, now I'm biting her fingernails.
2: Oh, yeah?
0: It's gross.
2: Has that happened on a first date where, or early in dating someone where all of a sudden you're with them and they start gnawing on their fingernails?
0: No, because you can kind of tell if they're a nail biter or not. You can look at their hands and be like,
2: gross.
1: Hashtag nope.
0: Fist size holes in his wall.
2: Oh, yeah. Red flag.
1: Hashtag nope.
0: 601-995-1017.
2: For me in college, my best friend was trying to get me to date her boyfriend's best friend.
0: Perfect.
2: And I immediately said no when I went over to their apartment because they were roommates.
0: Yeah.
2: And the guy they were trying to set me up with had a wall-sized poster of Kid Rock in his bedroom.
1: Hashtag nope.
0: That is hilarious.
2: It was disturbing.
0: Just a big Kid Rock fan?
2: Yeah, like literally the whole wall was Kid Rock. Like that's if you were going to spend time in that bed, you were going to be face to face with Kid Rock.
0: Cowboy.

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0: Mississippi Aquarium tickets. We got a 4-pack coming up around 8:20 with Mouthguard movie quotes on Y101. We are Adam and Allison. Right now, though, it's hashtag tag. 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
1: Hashtag nope.
0: 601-995-1017 is our phone number. This was cracking me up on the text line. How people use their utensils while eating. It's not a certain utensil, but if they hold the fork and spoon like a little kid, like with their whole fist, I'm thinking, and that would be a massive nope for this person.
1: Hashtag nope.
0: Who does not want to say their name.
2: Yeah.
0: That is so interesting.
2: Katie says a guy who's totally filthy. Being messy is one thing, but if there's mold growing in your bathroom, that's too much.
1: Hashtag nope.
0: Uber driver Jonah says, I had a blind date when I was 18. Looked gorgeous, but got in the car fresh out of the shower, hair still wet, but she had a body odor like a doghouse.
1: Hashtag nope.
0: Oh my gosh.
2: Julia just sent a picture of Birkenstocks.
1: Oh. Hashtag nope.
0: What's wrong with the Jerusalem cruisers?
2: Doesn't want to see your toes on a first date or ever.
0: Catherine texted and said, I once dated a guy for a few months before visiting his place. He was very attractive and had a professional job, but when I walked inside his house for the first time, it was a literal mess with trash and debris littered all over the floor.
1: Hashtag nope.
2: Oh my gosh. Alice

0: was he had no bed. He slept on a yoga mat and used a bike tire as a pillow.
1: Hashtag nope.
2: A bike tire?
0: A bike tire.
2: That is wild.
0: That is crazy.
2: Nora said, lived in his animal hoarder mother's absolute hole of a basement.
1: Hashtag nope.
2: Okay, so you're living in mom's basement. That isn't necessarily a deal breaker, but mom's an animal hoarder, so yeah. Now it's a deal breaker?
0: Well, I can't imagine the animal smells. Like, have you ever been to somebody's house that has too many animals? I mean, I love animals, but when they have, when it's truly a hoarding situation with animals, that's some smells.
2: Yeah, I can imagine. I mean, I know what one cat smells like.
0: Yeah, so imagine eight.
2: Ugh.
0: Right.
1: Ugh. Hashtag nope.
2: Owns a cat, by the way.
1: Hashtag nope.
2: Yeah.
0: Aw, cats are cute.
2: No, they're not. No, they're not. If you want to keep the conversation going, you can. 601-995-1017. But we got to move on to giving you $200 on cash in a flash.
0: Yay.
2: You could win next just by answering some questions. Keep listening. We'll tell you to call real soon in less than 3 minutes.
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0: Everything's still clear around the metro for the hump day morning commute, so there are some good vibes for us, and we're going to need them because it's going to be another hot day under an extreme heat warning again. The high today, 98. Right now, it's 78.
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0: phones are just working against us. We had our Cash in a Flash contestant, and they went away, vanished, gone. Poof. 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There's still a slot.
1: Yeah.
0: Because we lost our original contestant. 601-995-1017. 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
2: Oh, my God.
3: Let's say good morning to Nikki and Brandon. How are things, Nikki?
4: It's going good. No worries at this time.
3: Good deal. Do you have kids? Are they excited to go back to school?
4: I have zero kids.
3: No kids. Good. Nice. All right, so you get to keep all this money for yourself? You don't have to buy back-to-school supplies or anything like that?
4: No.
3: Good deal, Nikki. All right. Well, let's see if we can get you $200. If you don't know an answer, just say pass. Are you ready to play?
4: Yes, sir.
3: In 3, 2, 1. Ottawa is the capital of what country?
4: I don't pass.
3: Your sense of taste is closely linked to what other scent?
4: Smell.
3: How long would it take you to drive 40 miles at a speed of 80 miles per hour?
4: Half an hour.
3: What color is the blood inside your body?
4: Blue.
3: Name one of the two superpower countries the Cold War was between.
4: Russia.
3: Where was Y101 artist Justin Timberlake born?
4: Memphis?
3: In the movie The Parent Trap, what were the sisters' names?
4: No idea.
3: True or false, horses have the largest eyes of any land mammal?
4: False.

0: spell squirm?
1: S-Q-U-I-R-M.
0: All right, time.
2: Oh, wow, Nikki. Pretty good performance. So we pass on this one. It is Canada that Ottawa is the capital of.
0: Yeah.
2: We got this, though. Your sense of taste is closely linked to your sense of smell. Got this one as well. If you were driving 80 miles per hour, it would take you 30 minutes to drive 40 miles.
0: Mm-hmm.
2: Trips you up a little bit on this one. It's actually a myth that the blood inside your body is blue. It's red.
1: Oh.
2: She said Russia, which Russia technically didn't exist with the two superpowers during the Cold War. It was the Soviet Union in the U.S., but also the Soviet Union is kind of Russia.
0: I say we give it to her. Yay! Just to be nice. It's Wednesday. It's hump day. I'm in a good mood. Hopefully you're in a good mood. Nikki, we're going to give you that one.
2: You nailed this one. It is Memphis, where Justin Timberlake was born. We would have accepted Hallie or Annie as one of the sisters' names in the movie The Parent Trap. It's actually true that horses have the largest eyes of any land mammal. So now you know that fun fact. And yes. Squirm spelled S-Q-U-I-R-M. So we nailed that. And we are now walking away with $40.
1: Awesome. I'll take it.
2: Actually, no, $50.
0: 50.
2: Sorry.
0: Oh, there we go. Even better, Nikki. Nikki, since you don't have any kids, what are you doing with that 50 bucks? Anything fun?
1: I'm going to use it for my boyfriend's birthday.
0: Oh, when is your boyfriend's birthday?
1: August 8th.
0: And do you think he's listening right now?
1: No, he's asleep.
0: Oh, okay. So what do you think you're going to get him for his birthday?
1: I have no idea. He's kind of very hard to, like, buy for.
0: Uh-huh.
1: So I honestly probably just put it on, like, a gift card or something.
0: There you go.
2: Yeah, something that's a fail-safe.
0: Well, tell your boyfriend definitely. We said happy early birthday. Thanks so much for playing Cash in a Flash, Nikki.
1: Thank you.
0: Hang on just a second. Got to get some info from you. Next on the show, you are not going to believe what a cruise ship passenger was using a fork for. It's disgusting.
2: Oh.
0: Her use for this fork, and I will tell you next. Plus, I would love to know what's the grossest thing you've ever seen somebody do. We'll talk about that.

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1: Come celebrate America.
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9: If your route takes you on 55 southbound near the Glugstadt Road exit, prepare to see a slowdown. It's just due to normal traffic, but we are seeing an incident of congestion. Weather today, going to be another hot day under that extreme heat warning again. The high today, 98. Right now, it's 79.
10: We are going to have a DM dilemma tomorrow morning around this time. So if you've got a situation to let us know about, let us know what's going on and we'll ask.

0: Y101, Adam and Allison, what's the grossest thing you've ever seen somebody do? Imagine you're on a cruise ship and you see something so gross you have to pull out your phone and start recording
1: it. Oh, no.
0: There's an Instagram series. It wasn't just one person who saw this happening. Multiple people filmed it.
1: Ew.
0: And uploaded it from a Carnival cruise. There was a woman who had a fork.
1: Uh-huh.
0: And she was using it to scratch her foot fungus. With the fork. It was so nasty. There were flakes and stuff coming off of her foot and landing on the ground.
1: I thought for sure you were going to say she was like picking her teeth with her fork, which is gross when you see it in public, but I've seen it before. People do it.
0: And I mean, the fork is designed to go in your mouth.
1: Right.
0: So it's not so much of a stretch to use it as a toothpick.
1: I mean, ideally not in public. It is gross. Like, don't do it. But that's way worse.
0: Uh-huh. 28 million people have watched this, and it got so bad that Carnival, the cruise ship line, had to respond and said, "We can confirm that the forks are intended for food, not foot care. Once we became aware of the situation, our team quickly addressed it with the guest and removed the utensil from service."
1: How do we know, though, for sure, that ever, like, how many forks has she done that with? And, like, are they all, like, I feel like you got to throw out the whole batch and buy all new utensils for that cruise line. Like, bye-bye.
0: It did remind me, though, of Always Sunny in Philadelphia. If you watch that show, Frank deals with his toes with a toe knife.
1: A toe knife, yeah.
0: He's got a toe knife. Yeah. Ah, botched.
1: Botched, yeah.
0: 601-995-1017. You seen anything nasty like that? Like a foot being scratched with a fork?

0: So we got this anonymous text that says the grossest thing I've seen was one of my college roommates used to put their Hot Pockets in the closet for storage.
1: What?
0: Instead of in the freezer.
1: You buy those
0: frozen.
1: Frozen. You just want to thaw them out? What are you doing?
0: That's disgusting. But it reminded me of the grossest thing I've ever seen, which was also one of my college roommates. We didn't know how bad this was, but she like wasn't paying her share of the rent. So she had to leave and somebody else had to move in.
1: Yeah.
0: And whenever that happened, we realized that she had been getting fast food the whole time that she was there. And the containers were piled up on her walls. There were ants all over her room.
1: Gross.
0: It was disgusting. She was just living in her own filth. It was so disturbing.
1: 601-995-1017 is our phone number. Call or text us with the grossest thing you saw somebody do. This takes me back to Ohio whenever I was out at a bar eating chicken wings. And it's National Chicken Wing Day today, so this story is perfectly appropriate. There was like a middle-aged couple. I'm thinking like mid-40s. They look like the couple that is at every single dive bar you've ever been to.
0: There's one that's like a little too handsy.
1: Way too handsy. Guy had like a tribal tattoo around his bicep, and they were also eating chicken wings, and they were licking each other's fingers clean. Like the guy was sticking his fingers in her mouth, and she was sucking the sauce off of its fingertips.
0: That's too much.
1: It was disgusting. Mm-mm. Can you beat that? 601-995-1017. Grossest thing you've ever seen somebody do.

0: Allison on Y101. Janetta says, do we need all this grossness first thing in the morning? Sorry about that, Janetta, but whenever somebody gets caught scratching their foot fungus with a fork on a cruise ship, I just feel like we need to talk about it.
1: Yeah, I mean, if anything, this conversation should help us figure out, like, sure, there were things we were shaming back in the 90s that didn't need to be shamed, but maybe there are some areas that we could bring shame back, like picking your foot fungus in public with a fork on a cruise ship.
0: Or licking the wing sauce off of your partner's fingertips. But Chelsea says, that's not gross, Adam. That's just foreplay. I must be doing it wrong then.
1: Well, would you rather see this? Amber says at a restaurant waiting room, she saw a couple removing each other's blemishes, like popping their pimples.
0: That is nasty. In public or whenever even hearing people, because isn't that like a girl thing? They love popping their boyfriend's pimples?
1: I mean, I love popping mine, clearly. I've got like a welt on my face because I went too far with trying to pop a pimple yesterday.
0: Somebody said, I saw a girl drop her meth on the bathroom floor.
1: Ew.
0: And she picked it up and still ate it. I didn't even know that you ate meth. Who knew?
1: My gosh, is so gross. Liz texted us, my brother's college roommate would bite his own toenails and he would smoke cigarettes using his toes.
0: He could get his toes up to his mouth. I wonder what else he could do.
1: That's not what we should be thinking about. That's disgusting that his feet were always near his mouth.
0: This text says, a guy parked beside me when I was in my early 20s at Walmart, and he started shucking his corn in his car. Freaked me out. I was so scared. I called my then boyfriend on the phone and described

0: the car and man to him. I walked really fast inside to tell someone, but he was gone when we came back out.
1: I think I would have just driven immediately to a police station.
0: Really?
1: Yeah, I think I would have been like, I'm not shopping right now. That can wait, whatever it is, or maybe I'll find another store. And then that way, in case he followed me, I would be at a police station like, hello, turn yourself in.
0: These stories are insane, but keep them coming. I've had so much fun reading all these at 601-995-1017.
1: These are all things that we could absolutely shame people for.
0: Yes, bring back shame.
1: Like if you were popping each other's pimples in public, shame.
0: Shame. This one says, keep me anonymous, please. But the nastiest thing I saw is I work at waste management. I saw someone take some pizza out of a trash can and eat it. Okay, and they washed it down with a beer, with a trash beer.
1: Let's get a palate cleanser, please. I'm grossed out.
0: Taylor Swift's here for that.
1: Thanks. It's

0: us in on Y101. I wanted to share this text that we got from Uber driver Jonah. So nice of him to say, you guys always have such fun topics. Thank you for always responding and including me. Well, that's what it's all about, Jonah. Call or text us anytime. It's our favorite part.
1: It's like literally the whole point. Yeah. It makes me so happy.
0: It's like we're kind of like a podcast a little bit, except we're live. We have music and you can call in and become a guest on the podcast like instantly.
1: Exactly. Yeah. It's a conversation happening right now that we absolutely want you to feel included in because you're 100%. A part of this, which is what makes it better than a podcast. Just saying.
0: Call or text us anytime. 601-995-1017. Also follow along on the Adam and Allison Instagram page and we will follow you back right there. The interaction goes all over the place.
1: Yes.
0: Now what matters to the Metro? Powered by McDonald's. Head to your local McDonald's to try one of the all-new McCafe drinks if you're looking to switch up your usual drink order. Now the info you need. Kentucky Governor Andy Beshear is demanding Senator Mitch McConnell either show he is still able to do his job or step down. He sent letters to McConnell and Senate Majority Leader John Thune yesterday saying how it's been 43 days since McConnell was hospitalized and the senator has not cast a single vote or done any work since then. McConnell 84 years old, fell ill on June 14th, and he's been recovering in a rehabilitation facility. His office has only released two photos and short written statements about his condition since then and has not said whether he's able to speak, think clearly, or carry out his Senate duties. Locally, there was another Metro black bear sighting, and this one happened near North Shore Parkway in Brandon. Ooh. Wildlife officials say it's likely just passing through, but it's a good reminder for people to keep their distance, don't feed it, and secure your trash and pet food. Black bears usually avoid people, so

0: If you see one, let it do its thing and report it to the Mississippi Department of Wildlife, Fisheries, and Parks. Don't they always say that the black bears that you see around this time of year, they're like teenagers, they're angsty and confused and everything because their mom kicked them out of the pack?
1: They're like emo bears. They're going to like flip their French.
0: Yes.
1: And be like, oh, I'm just so misunderstood.
0: Cut my life into pieces.
1: This is my last pizza.
0: There you go.
1: Because they're digging in your trash for pizza.
0: Loud and clear, but absolutely. And finally, we have an engagement. Madison Beer and Justin Herbert are engaged. The happy couple announced the big news in an Instagram post. Madison wrote, "Met my fiance," alongside photos of the proposal. Madison's mom's real excited too. She celebrated in a post of her own on Instagram, saying that she's met the man of her dreams and that Herbert would protect and love her forever.
1: Aww.
0: There'd been dating rumors for almost a year. It started last August, and then they confirmed their romance, and now they're getting married. Very happy for them.
1: I am curious the timing of it. If there was talk of engagement, and if maybe Madison was like, listen, Taylor Swift needs to be fully married, and that chapter needs to be closed before there's another pop star, maybe. NFL star romance engagement.
0: Maybe.
1: be looped in with all that.
0: I also am not sure that Madison Beer and Taylor Swift are
1: on the same level. Yeah, right.
0: Yeah. All right. We got more coming up on the show. What are we giving away next, Allison?
1: Mississippi Aquarium tickets. We got 4 tickets to give away.
0: If you want to win those, keep listening. We'll play Mouthguard Movie Quotes, which is one of our favorite games. If you don't know how that works, we'll explain it next. Hang on.
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0: Everything's back to normal on 55. That's good news for us. 220 and 20 clear as well. Weather today under an extreme heat warning. Again, that's probably going to stick around for a while, unfortunately. The high 98 right now. It's 80. 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

0: in on Y101. Want to win Mississippi Aquarium tickets? We got a 4-pack. You can take the whole fam as like one little last get ready to go back to school adventure. 601-995-1017. If you would like to play Mouth Guard movie quotes and the way Mouth Guard movie quotes, I'd have Allison explain it to you, but she's already got her mouth guard in. Mm-hmm. She has one of those things that the dentist will give you if they want to pry your lips and cheeks off of your teeth.
1: Uh-huh.
0: It makes it impossible to talk. Allison is going to recite a movie quote, and you have to correctly identify what the quote is 100%. So, like, if the word is A and you say an by mistake, no good. Allison, you just had to slurp uh-huh. up some spit.
1: Uh-huh.
0: Give us a tester on mouth guard movie quotes.
1: Yeah.
0: Say it again.
1: Yeah.
0: I'm going to yak. I'll be back. I'll be back. The Terminator. Okay. So there's going to be a new movie.

quote altogether right after Olivia Rodrigo. So call right now if you would like to play Mouthguard Movie Quotes. 601-995-1017. Four pack of tickets into the Mississippi Aquarium are on the line that you could win. Call now if you want to play Mouthguard Movie Quotes next.

0: Drop Dead. Adam and Allison on Y101, mouth guard, movie quotes time. Allison has one of those dental thingies in that makes it hard for her to talk. She's going to recite a movie quote, and if you can correctly identify what she's saying, you'll win a 4-pack of tickets into the Mississippi Aquarium. 601-995-1017. Allison, you ready?
1: Uh-huh.
0: All right, give us your movie quote.
1: You know a cool $1 million.
0: 601-995-1017. I think we're going to need that at least one more time, Allison.
1: You know a cool $1 million.
0: 601-995-1017. Head down to Ridgeland to talk to Amy. How's your Wednesday so far, Amy?
2: It is going good.
0: Do you need to hear the movie quote one more time from Allison?
2: Please.
0: All right.
1: You know a cool $1 million.
0: What is Allison saying, Amy?
2: You know what's cool? $1 billion.
0: Oh my gosh!
3: You know what's cool? You?

0: $5 billion.
1: We have never gotten a first correct answer ever for this.
2: That calls for the bell. I mean, that Dang. Was incredible, Amy.
3: Are you a big Social Network fan?
4: I am.
3: Are you excited for the second one that's coming out soon?
4: Yes, I am.
3: That's awesome. Amy, I'm so impressed at you.
2: That was so quick. That's literally never happened in the history of Mouth Guard Movie Club. So great job, Amy.
4: I was nervous, and I was just like, okay, I've got to get it. I was hoping I was caller two so I could go off the first person's answer.
3: But you didn't need it. Didn't even need to go to caller two. You're going to the Mississippi Aquarium. You've got four tickets. So who all's going with you?
4: Probably my fiance. Ooh. Me. May take his mom and my mom.
3: There you go.
2: That'd be so cute. That's little awesome. Mommy stay out. I love it.
3: Check out the fishies. thank you so much for playing, Amy. And also, you've created an off-air argument between Allison and I now because she was going to have her quote be like twice, like one extra line.
2: Yeah,
3: and
2: I was like, going to do the full quote of, you know, what's cooler than $1 billion, $1 billion or whatever. Like, yeah. Or no, $1 million isn't cool. You know what's cool? $1 billion. That's the full quote.
3: Yeah.
2: You get it, Amy.
3: So I was like, that's going to be too hard. Nobody's going to get it. And then Amy knocked it out of the park on the first try. All right, Amy, hang on a second. Got to get some info from you. That's hilarious. So that's how Mouth Guard Movie Quotes works.
2: Yeah, when you absolutely nail it.
3: Yeah. Tomorrow, we're going to have a new game altogether, but another four-pack of tickets into the Mississippi Aquarium tomorrow.

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1: Adam and Allison in the morning on Y101.
2: Welcome back to Yeah, That's a Pepper Thing. First up, we've got Harrison wrapping his Dr. Pepper in a tiny quilt so it feels at home. Oh, how tender. That's a Pepper Thing. And over to Becca, who's whispering affirmations to her can.
3: You're sweet. You're unique. You're the best thing I ever poured over ice.
2: She swears it makes it taste better. It's not a science thing, but it's a Pepper Thing. Why do they all do it? All for that sweet, delicious, truly one-of-a-kind taste of Dr. Pepper. It's a Pepper Thing.
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10: Everything looks good on 55, 20, and 220 as we start to wind down the hump day morning commute. Weather today going to be another absolutely hot day. Under that extreme heat warning again, we can expect that to continue. The high

0: going to peel the curtain back here a minute. It's Y101, Adam and Allison. Typically on the show, we strive to keep things PG-ish until about 8:30 in the morning. Then we can ramp it up to like PG-13. This, definitely a PG-13.
1: Okay.
0: Just FYI. But there's a certain word for this that I'm not going to say. I'm going to call it engagement engorgement. Does that make sense?
1: My gosh.
0: Apparently that's a real thing. It's trending online today, and I've never proposed. I've never been engaged, so I have no experience with this. But apparently it is a thing that whenever a guy gets down on one knee to propose to his girlfriend, and hopefully she says yes, that there will be a reaction, an involuntary arousal, if you will.
1: That's weird.
0: You think it's weird?
1: I mean, I don't want to think about it, to be honest. I'm trying my best to try to be like, well, but like that means he really likes you and he truly was like the nerves were getting to him and like it's all happy, but at the same time, like, ew.
0: So whenever I first saw the title of this, I was like, is that because he expects after doing some kind of romantic gesture, like proposing to a girl, he's going to get a romantic gesture back? And I was thinking that has to be what it is, but it is not it at all. It happens because of a surge of adrenaline, intense excitement, or a sudden spike in physical intimacy. Then you get those rush of love hormones, physical closeness, and your nervous system responds accordingly.
1: And just another reason to not get engaged.
0: But I would love to know if anyone has noticed that. After an engagement.
1: Oh, my gosh.
0: And does the same thing happen to girls whenever, you know, they get proposed to?

0: by the guy that they, you know, want to marry.
1: I don't know.
0: You seem so bummed out by this.
1: Yeah, this is a weird, I mean, like, you can't help it. It's your body. Yeah. But, like, at the same time, I would hate to, like, be looking at my engagement ring and admiring how beautiful it is. And in the corner of my eye, something is happening in his pants. Yeah, like, ew, ew.
0: Or how about the pictures? How about the picture, the engagement pictures?
1: I'd have to call off the wedding. That's so embarrassing. Like,
0: 601-995-1017 if you've got any experience with this. If you've been engaged and it's like, yep, sure enough, that happens. That's why 101.

0: your mind. There are everyday household items that have little gadgets about them to help make your life a little easier.
1: Okay.
0: So, do you know what the little bumps on the F and the J key on your keyboard are?
1: Yes, that's so you don't have to look at your keyboard and you know where your hands should be.
0: I learned that in like fourth grade typing class.
1: Yeah.
0: And whenever they would make you cover up the
1: keyboard. With a black box, yeah.
0: Yeah, and I was so bad at it in school, but now I'm actually a pretty good typer.
1: Same. Fun fact about me, I had to go to tutoring for, we called it keyboarding class, where you learned how to type on a keyboard.
0: You had to go to tutoring?
1: I had to go to tutoring because I was so behind. I was so bad at it. I was not doing well. So yeah, I needed the extra time and now I'm a pretty good typer.
0: I remember the thing typist. I remember about keyboard class or computer class or whatever was one of the programs, if you hit the shift key 5 times, it would turn on sticky keys and it would make this really weird noise like broop. And the teacher hated it. So he'd get out detention for turning on sticky keys. Do you know why there's a little arrow on your fuel gauge?
1: I do. It's to tell you which side your gas tank is on. And I found that super helpful driving my loaner car.
0: Sure.
1: Because the first time I went to go fill it up, I was like, uh-oh, which side is it on? Where should I park?
0: What about the pasta scooper spoon in your kitchen? Do you know why it has a big hole in the middle of it?
1: I do.
0: Why?
1: So it's 2 reasons.
0: Okay.
1: One is to drain water.
0: Did you read this already?
1: No. And the other one.

0: so embarrassing. And the other one is to measure how much pasta you should be putting in there.
1: I swear I'm going to stump you on one of these. Okay. Do you know what the black dots are for around your windshield on your car?
0: Ooh, that I don't know. Is it like something to help with the sun?
1: Kind of, a little bit. Okay. It's a two-parter. It helps the adhesive that holds your windshield onto your car.
0: Oh, that makes sense.
1: It also helps with heat distribution. So you were sort of close.
0: Kind of right. but I didn't know for sure. I wasn't confident.
1: And one more. Do you know why some dress shirts have a loop on the back?
0: Duh. Obviously, as a former fashion major, I know that. It's so you can properly hang them up with no wrinkles.
1: Sure. So does that not involve a hanger? Because that one I didn't understand. That's exactly what it says on here. But how does that work?
0: Well, so you loop it on the top of the hanger and then through the, so everything stays nice and flat.
1: Who knew I'd been hanging shirts wrong my entire life?
0: Well, of course you're going to do it the lazy way.
1: I didn't know. I didn't know it was... honestly, I thought even putting the shirt on the hanger was not lazy. Because the lazy way would be to just leave it in my clean clothes basket.
0: The fact that you have a clean clothes basket is all we need to know.
1: Clean and a dirty one. That's
0: so upsetting.
1: It's Y101. More coming up.
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2: It is a warm and mainly clear and dry start this morning across central Mississippi. However, we do think some clouds will start to increase later today, and there may be a few showers and thunderstorms later this afternoon and evening. If you get some extra clouds, hopefully it gives you some shade. But we still expect temperatures to reach the mid and upper 90s. I'm meteorologist Matt Standridge.

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0: And you got all kinds of videos up there from the show, DM dilemmas. Maybe you got yourself a DM dilemma you want to DM us about and let us know what's going on. We can feature you tomorrow. But just follow us and we'll follow you right back. And in two songs, I have audio of a woman pranking a spam caller.
1: Uh-oh.
0: She has a spot on Ariana Grande voice. I'll play it for you now.

0: fun. It is so fun to prank scammers, whatever they call you, or just like spam calls or whatever.
1: Yeah.
0: But pranking them, so much fun. That's why 101, Adam and Allison. So I don't usually do this unless somebody calls the studio radio station line, because my phone, I leave it on Do Not Disturb, so I only see calls from people that are already in my contacts.
1: Right, and it'll say like spam risk,
0: yes,
1: too, whenever they call on your cell phone. Yep.
0: Yeah, so yeah. I don't get to, I'm kind of missing the joys that I used to have pranking people on the phone whenever they call you to try to sell you something. This woman has a spot-on Ariana Grande voice.
1: Okay.
0: And she's trying to prank this guy.
2: You're actually on a prank show. You're actually on MTV's Prank Yankers, and I'm Ariana Grande, and we're just calling to say hello.
1: That's good.
3: Really?
2: Yeah, how are you doing?
3: I'm doing great. Can you sing a song for me?
2: No, you'd have to be transferred to sing a song or pay extra money.
3: How much do you want?
2: Well, it would be for donations, but probably like $1,000. What do you think?
3: I'll do that. I'll give you 2.
2: You'll give me 2,000?
3: Correct.
0: Yeah, just give me your bank account information,
1: right?
0: Ari, and it'll be wired to you instantly. It's definitely not cleared out. Don't you have a pretty good Ariana Grande voice?
1: I don't know.
0: No?
1: Not as good as that.
0: Yeah. Corey from

0: Brandon just texted us and said, look up the name Tom Mabe, M-A-B-E, on YouTube. Trust me, you won't regret it. Big fan. Big fan of that video. I know exactly the one you're talking about. He answers the phone and he says he is a police sergeant and that Tom Mabe has been murdered and it's an active crime scene. So how? What is your business with Mr. Mabe?
1: Oh, no.
0: You're now the only suspect.
1: Oh, no.
0: It is very, very
1: that
0: funny.
1: That is clever.
0: This is Y101, Adam and Allison. Russell Dickerson going to play after Zara Larson. It's Y101.

0: Adam and Allison on Y101, do you think this would have ruined your college experience?
1: I don't know.
0: So if you didn't know, I did not go to college. Jumped right into the school hard knocks right after high school. Yeah. Allison, you went to a bunch of colleges.
1: Well, a bunch is egregious.
0: How many colleges?
1: It took two colleges to get my undergraduate degree and then one college to get my graduate degree.
0: So three colleges.
1: Yeah.
0: That's two more colleges than I would say most people. That's a bunch. Anyway, would this have ruined your experience? A strict dress code outside the dorm rooms.
1: Oh, I don't love the sound of it so far.
0: Alabama's Tuskegee University is going viral for their new dress code for outside the dorms. A student must wear a business suit and proper dress shoes for meetings and other events. The college has banned slippers and bandanas in the classrooms and cafeteria. Faculty may address students who do not follow the dress code. Do you think that would have screwed up your college?
1: Yeah, 100%. I wore PJs a lot. Mm-hmm. Definitely had a lot of slipper-like shoes. I mean, none of them were like truly slippers in the sense that they didn't have a hard sole to walk on the ground on. But like, I was wearing moccasins, Uggs, all that stuff. And if they would have been like, oh, you can't wear that. So I certainly wasn't wearing suits.
0: Even though I didn't go to college, I've been on college campuses before, and it's like PJs everywhere, slippers everywhere. That's what everybody's wearing.
1: And why not? Like, let the children live.
0: I guess they are looking for their young professionals to be more business-like, I guess.
1: But that's not the point. That's not the point. The point of college is not like, hey, can you wear a suit? The point of college is, hey, can you keep up with your classes? Who cares if they're wearing PJs?
0: So what you're saying is that if one of your colleges would have enacted these rules while you were there, fourth college would have happened.
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1: It is a warm and mainly clear and dry start this morning across central Mississippi. However, we do think some clouds will start to increase later today, and there may be a few showers and thunderstorms later this afternoon and evening. If you get some extra clouds, hopefully it gives you some shade. But we still expect temperatures to reach the mid and upper 90s. I'm

0: Adam and Allison on Y101. You ever just get a random DM from one of your old friends? Like, it's, this is out of the blue that I just got.
1: It's been years. It was like whenever MLMs were real big, multi-level marketing was real big, that I would get those, hey, girl!
0: So this is not one of those, but this is one of my, like, oldest radio friends that I've known since I was, like, 18 or 19 years old. Yeah, long time I've known this guy, VJ. And he DM'd me this morning, and he said, have you seen the movie Mississippi Masala? Have you ever heard of that movie?
1: I haven't.
0: I've never heard of it before.
1: No.
0: Is it a good movie? Have you seen it? 601-995-1017. Trailer looks decent. It's got, I believe, Denzel Washington in it. He plays the main character.
1: All right.
0: But it's from 1991. That's the year I was born. And it, just the way the trailer is, it's like hard to tell what's it even about.
1: Okay.
0: Like, it seems like a, you know, family type of thing. But is that movie worth watching? I'm just curious. Mississippi Masala, 601-995-1017.
1: What an interesting DM, too.
0: Yeah, like, out of the blue, 9:15 in the morning, I look down, it's like, oh, what does VJ want?
1: Like, was he watching that movie at 6 a.m. this morning and finished it at 9 and was like, I should text Adam, yeah. He lives in Mississippi.
0: He probably has seen this movie before, right? It's Y101. Adam and Allison, let us know if that's a good movie that maybe I'll watch it this weekend, if it's worth it. Let me know. 601-995-1017. Y101.

0: the only one who still has to flash back to 94 to think about how to spell Mississippi? Yes. No, you're not the only one. I also do. M-I-S-S-I-S-S-I-P-P-I. Except I used to add a third S on the second set of S's.
1: Ooh, yeah, you can't do that.
0: M-I-S-S-I-S-S-S.
1: Yeah.
0: Too many S's.
1: That's far too many.
0: Way too many S's. That would not be a correct answer on Cash in a Flash.
1: It would be wrong.
0: Speaking of Cash in a Flash, we've got the recap. Casey, you missed the performance this morning. See how much money our contestant won in just two songs. And get all caught up for Cash in a Flashback Friday. I know.

0: walks in on Y101. That does it for the day today. We're
1: Yay!
0: All done. Over halfway done with the work week. Just two more days to go for the weekend.
1: Thank goodness.
0: And tomorrow, kids back in school, right? It's the 30th tomorrow?
1: It is the 30th tomorrow.
0: Yeah, I think pretty much everybody's going to be back by tomorrow.
1: Oh my gosh.
0: I could be wrong on that. Correct me if I'm wrong. It's 601-995-1017. But I can't wait to talk to everybody who we haven't talked to since May.
1: I agree, and it also makes me so excited for Friday, not just because that means it's the weekend, but it means it's the return of minivan check-in.
0: That'll happen at 7:20 on Friday morning. I think we'll do Secrets of the Sip at 7:55. Sound good?
1: Oh.
0: That'll be Friday morning.
1: But juicy.
0: Let's not jump ahead until Friday and skip over tomorrow. Tomorrow's going to be a great day, too. Ask AI, 7:20. Another round of cash in a flash, 7:40. And then a DM dilemma.
1: Ooh.
0: You were just explaining a little bit about this to me.
1: Yeah, it's a wild DM dilemma. It takes you a lot of places.
0: Find out tomorrow morning, 7:55. You are not going to want to miss it. But right now, if you missed cash in a flash this morning, here you go.
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0: Let's say good morning to Nikki and Brandon. How are things, Nikki?
1: It's going good. No worries at this time.
0: Good deal. Do you have kids? Are they excited to go back to school?
1: I have zero kids.
0: No kids. Good. Nice. All right, so you get to keep all this money for yourself? You don't have to buy back to school supplies or anything like that?
1: No.
0: Good deal, Nikki. All right. Well, let's see if we can get you $200. If you don't know an answer, just say pass. Are you ready to play?
1: Yes, sir.
0: In 3, 2, 1. Ottawa is the capital of what country?
1: I don't pass.
0: Your sense of taste is closely linked to what other scent?
1: Smell.
0: How long would it take you to drive 40 miles at a speed of 80 miles per hour?
1: Half an hour.
0: What color is the blood inside your body?
1: Blue.
0: Name one of the two superpower countries the Cold War was between.
1: Russia.
0: Where was Y101 artist Justin Timberlake born?
1: Memphis?
0: In the movie The Parent Trap, what were the sisters' names?
1: No idea.
0: True or false, horses have the largest eyes of any land mammal.
1: False.
0: Spell squirm.
1: S-Q-U-I-R-M.
0: All right, time.

0: blessed with the two superpowers during the Cold War. It was the Soviet Union in the U.S., but also the Soviet Union is kind of Russia.
1: I say we give it to her. Yay! Just to be nice. It's Wednesday. It's hump day. I'm in a good mood. Hopefully you're in a good mood. Nikki, we're going to give you that one.
0: You nailed this one. It is Memphis, where Justin Timberlake was born. We would have accepted Hallie or Annie as one of the sisters' names in the movie The Parent Trap. It's actually true that horses have the largest eyes of any land mammals. Mm-hmm. Now you know that fun fact. And yes. Squirm spelled S-Q-U-I-R-M. So we nailed that. And we are now walking away with $40.
2: Awesome. I'll take it.
0: Actually, no, $50.
1: 50.
0: Sorry.
1: Oh. There we go. Even better, Nikki. Nikki, since you don't have any kids, what are you doing with that 50 bucks? Anything fun?
2: I'm going to use it for my boyfriend's birthday.
1: Oh, when is your boyfriend's birthday?
2: August the 8th.
1: And do you think he's listening right now?
2: No, he's asleep.
1: Oh, okay. So what do you think you're going to get him for his birthday?
2: I have no idea. He's kind of very hard to, like, buy for.
1: Uh-huh.
2: So I honestly probably just put it on, like, a gift card or something.
1: There you go.
0: Yeah, something that's a fail-safe.
1: Well, tell your boyfriend definitely. We said happy early birthday. Thanks so much for playing Cash in a Flash, Nikki.
2: Thank you.

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0: Y101, another day with the AC on full tilt. Extreme heat warning. We got that until 9 o'clock tonight. Heat index is way up there. Real temps close to 100, upper 90s. So hydrate, stay cool. It's Y101.
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7: We'll have a good mix of sun and clouds the next couple of hours out there across central Mississippi as temperatures heat up. We expect some upper 90s again this afternoon.

feeling like he's up to about 110. However, later this afternoon and evening, a weak front will start to approach. There may be a few passing showers and rumbles, more tonight, and then highs will drop to the low 90s tomorrow. I'm meteorologist Matt Stindridge.

However, later this afternoon and evening, a weak front will start to approach. There may be a few passing showers and rumbles, more tonight, and then highs will drop to the low 90s tomorrow. I'm meteorologist Matt Stindridge.

Y101. Well, that's a bummer. I'm not going Ferrari shopping today. We didn't win the Mega Millions last night. One winner had the numbers from Florida. Took home $800 million. Just can't even fathom it. Y101. There's always next time.

Y101, and today would be a fabulous day to play hooky and be out on the res, wouldn't it? It just would be so nice. Especially since we got some rain in the forecast this weekend. I don't like that. Y101.

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I'm waiting for stuff to start getting cheaper. Is that ever going to happen for us?

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Y101. So much talk about that $800 million Mega Millions jackpot last night, and one person in Florida won it. But we did have a winner in Mississippi that won $1 million off a Powerball ticket that they spent $2 on, which is pretty cool. Somebody up in

0: Tupelo grabbed that. 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
8: 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Jackson weather.
9: We'll have a good mix of sun and clouds the next couple of hours out there across central Mississippi as temperatures heat up. We expect some upper 90s again this afternoon, feeling like it's up to about 110. However, later this afternoon and evening, a weak front will start to approach. There may be a few passing showers and rumbles, more tonight, and then highs will drop to the low 90s tomorrow. I'm meteorologist Matt Stendridge.

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The worst part of growing up is always doing what you're told and homework. 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But at least now you can play

0: Y101, yes, yes. Our Attorney General, Lynn Fitch, is calling for tougher rules to stop robocalls. Can we please make that happen? I swear my phone probably goes off 8 to 10 times every single day for spam. It's Y101. It's so maddening.
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2: Jackson weather. We'll have a good mix of sun and clouds the next couple of hours out there across central Mississippi as temperatures heat up. We expect some upper 90s again this afternoon, feeling like it's up to about 110. However, later this afternoon and evening, a weak front will start to approach. There may be a few passing showers and rumbles, more tonight, and then highs will drop to the low 90s tomorrow. I'm meteorologist Matt Stindridge.

Y101 and Johnny O. I am so very good at procrastinating. Remember, it was like 2 weeks ago I put a post up asking for advice on places to get a really good haircut. I still haven't been to get my haircut yet. This is starting to look ridiculous. Y101, I gotta get this done.

It's Y101 with an extreme heat warning. We're going to be hanging on to that till 9 o'clock tonight because of these dangerous heat indexes. So hydrate a lot and take lots of breaks if you're outside. Y101.

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2: Oh, my God.
3: Let's say good morning to Nikki and Brandon. How are things, Nikki?
4: It's going good. No worries at this time.
3: Good deal. Do you have kids? Are they excited to go back to school?
4: I am zero kids.
3: No kids. Good. Nice. All right, so you get to keep all this money for yourself? You don't have to buy back-to-school supplies or anything like that?
4: No.
3: Good deal, Nikki. All right. Well, let's see if we can get you $200. If you don't know an answer, just say pass. Are you ready to play?
4: Yes, sir.
3: In 3, 2, 1. Ottawa is the capital of what country?
4: Pass.
3: Your sense of taste is closely linked to what other scent?
4: Smell.
3: How long would it take you to drive 40 miles at a speed of 80 miles per hour?
4: Half an hour.
3: What color is the blood inside your body?
4: Blue.
3: Name one of the two superpower countries the Cold War was between.
4: Russia.
3: Where was Y101 artist Justin Timberlake born?
4: Memphis?
3: In the movie The Parent Trap, what were the sisters' names?
4: No idea.
3: True or false, horses have the largest eyes of any land mammal?
4: False.
3: Spell squirm.
4: S-Q-U-I-R-M.
3: All right, time.
1: Oh, wow, Nikki. Pretty good performance. So we passed on this one. It is Canada that Ottawa is the capital of.
3: Yeah.
1: We got this, though. Your sense of taste is closely linked to your sense of smell. Got this one as well. If you were driving 80 miles per hour, it would take you 30 minutes to drive 40 miles.
3: Mm-hmm.
1: Trips you up a little bit on this one. It's actually a myth that the blood inside your body is blue. It's

0: Red.
1: Oh.
0: She said Russia, which Russia technically didn't exist with the two superpowers during the Cold War. It was the Soviet Union in the U.S., but also the Soviet Union is kind of Russia.
2: I say we give it to her. Yay! Just to be nice. It's Wednesday. It's hump day. I'm in a good mood. Hopefully you're in a good mood. Nikki, we're going to give you that one.
0: You nailed this one. It is Memphis, where Justin Timberlake was born. We would have accepted Hallie or Annie as one of the sisters' names in the movie The Parent Trap. It's actually true that horses have the largest eyes of any land mammals. Mm-hmm. Now you know that fun fact. And yes. Squirm spelled S-Q-U-I-R-M, so we nailed that. And we are now walking away with $40.
1: Awesome. I'll take it.
0: Actually, no, $50.
2: 50.
0: Sorry.
2: Oh, there we go. Even better, Nikki. Nikki, since you don't have any kids, what are you doing with that 50 bucks? Anything fun?
1: I'm going to use it for my boyfriend's birthday.
2: Oh, when is your boyfriend's birthday?
1: August the 8th.
2: And do you think he's listening right now?
1: No, he's asleep.
2: Oh, okay. So what do you think you're going to get him for his birthday?
1: I have no idea. He's
2: kind of
1: very hard to, like, buy for.
2: Uh-huh.
1: So, I honestly probably just put it on, like, a gift card or something.
2: There you go.
0: Yeah, something that's a fail-safe.
2: Well, tell your boyfriend definitely. We said happy early birthday. Thanks so much for playing Cash in a Flash, Nikki.
1: Thank you.
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Y101, oh my gosh, tell me it's true. There are rumors that Macaulay Culkin has met with Disney about a new Home Alone movie. Can you imagine if they bring this back? 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

0: 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Anyone else over summer already? I mean, I'm not. I do love summer, but it is hot. Just like a break from the heat for a week, that would be nice, and then back into temps like this. It's just so, so hot. Extreme heat warning. That's till 9 tonight. Y101.
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13: We'll have a good mix of sun and clouds the next couple of hours out there across central Mississippi as temperatures heat up. We expect some upper 90s again this afternoon, feeling like it's up to about 110. However, later this afternoon and evening, a weak front will start to approach. There may be a few passing

Y101, I haven't flown the drone since I did the quick video over the weekend when I got my Part 107 drone pilot's license recurrent. And then that turned into a trolling debacle on Facebook. But this weekend, Lauren is doing this open house at a really expensive home, so I'm going to go shoot some video. I've got to get back into doing this.

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I know rescue efforts underway, trying to find people trapped. 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

0: Y101, it was a very good night for one person in Florida. They won the $800 million in the Mega Millions jackpot. It's just crazy. And then here's an even crazier story. This guy in Kentucky won $167 million last year. He just got arrested for the fourth time since winning that money. Four times arrested and in jail. I don't even know what it was for. I don't care. You just want all that money. You have got to be better. It's Y101.
1: 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It's also the time that Interstate All Battery Center becomes the stop for all these trips.
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We'll have a good mix of sun and clouds the next couple of hours out there across central Mississippi as temperatures heat up. We expect some upper 90s again this afternoon, feeling like it's up to about 110. However, later this afternoon and evening, a weak front will start to approach. There may be a few passing showers and rumbles, more tonight, and then highs will drop to the low 90s tomorrow. I'm meteorologist Matt Standridge.

Y101 with the extreme heat warning. Got it till 9 tonight. Those heat indexes, whew, they're way up there. Way triple digits. Real temp, almost 100. But we are getting rain in the forecast now and tomorrow and Friday and Saturday. And that is going to cool it down a little bit to the low 90s, which will be nice.

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9: A young man named Jack, with a suicide plan already in place, convinced his life was over and there was no way out. An officer, John Michael Lay, now of Ridgeland Police Department, was first on scene. He didn't clear the call and move on. He sat with him. He talked to him, and he followed the ambulance to the ER and stayed until Jack was admitted because he promised him he wouldn't be alone. And then he kept checking in on him. And when Jack graduated from the University of Alabama, Officer Lay drove from Mississippi to Alabama to be there. Today, Jack is a paramedic in Germany. He says Officer Lay is the reason he's alive. That's a frontline hero. The Mississippi Frontline Hero Awards, honoring the ones who stay.
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Here's Dominic Fike, Baby Doll. 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
1: MDOT reporting a couple of accidents on I-55. The I-55 ramp to McDowell Road, exit 92A. There's an accident on the right shoulder. So northbound 55, the exit ramp onto McDowell Road, exit 92A. There's an accident on the right shoulder. Then a little further north up 55 in Madison County on the right shoulder, there's an accident heading the opposite direction. This is southbound 55, right before County Line Road, exit 103. Accident on the right shoulder for southbound 55 at County Line Road. Let's please make sure we're buckled up and driving safely. That's your Metro traffic.
2: This afternoon, it is hot, it is steamy. However, there are some extra clouds coming on in. Probably give you a little shade every once in a while, but we're still hot with the mid and upper 90s. Throughout the rest of the day, though, don't be surprised if a passing shower, rumble, thunder comes on through as a weak front is on the way. We'll still have some rain chances tonight and then low 90s tomorrow. I'm meteorologist Matt Standridge.
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Coming up in about 30 minutes, it'll be your foreplay, your four most requested songs in a row. 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It's the new BTS, Normal, Y101.

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Tomorrow, Thursday, starts the weekend. And, of course, that also means New Music Thursday, your chance to hear back-to-back-to-back-to-back-to-back-to-back brand new songs like this, the latest from Bieber. 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

Jackson's number one music station, Y101, Noah's Ark Show. 7:40 tomorrow morning, another chance for you to win $200 with Adam and Allison. Don't miss it. Cash in a flash. We're getting close to Friday where it becomes Cash in a Flashback Friday. More on that next hour. Here is the latest from Pink Panther's Zara Larsson. It's Stateside with Y101.

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5: MDOT reporting we're still dealing with an accident on 55 northbound on the right shoulder to the exit ramp for McDowell Road, exit 92A. There's an accident on northbound 55's right shoulder as you exit onto McDowell Road. Let's please make sure we're buckled up and driving safely. That's your Metro traffic.
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I know.

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Every weekday afternoon at 4, we play your four most requested songs. We started with Olivia Dean at number 4, So Easy to Fall in Love. Then we caught up briefly after Martin Garrix and Ed Sheeran into that throwback. That might be my other favorite thing about, not only is it your four most requested songs, but we work in a throwback every single afternoon as well. Tame Impala, Dracula, one of the biggest songs on the planet, still coming in at number 2. And then Bella Kay, I love it, I love it, I love it. And I love it if you go ahead and start requesting for tomorrow's edition. 601-995-1017 or tap the app. Here's Lola Young and Messy with Y101. 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
1: MDOT now reporting an accident on 220 just past Clinton Boulevard, West Capitol Street, exit 2. Southbound 220, there's an accident on the right shoulder just past Clinton Boulevard and the West Capitol Street, exit 2. Let's please make sure we're buckled up and driving safely. That's your Metro traffic.
2: This afternoon, it is hot, it is steamy. However, there are some extra clouds coming on in. They give you a little shade every once in a while, but we're still hot with the mid and upper 90s. Throughout the rest of the day, though, don't be surprised if a passing shower, rumble, thunder comes on through as a weak front is on the way. We'll still have some rain chances tonight and then low 90s tomorrow. I'm meteorologist Matt Standridge.
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Jackson's number one music station, Y101, Noah's Ark Show. Tomorrow is Thursday, starts the weekend, and then we always start the weekend with New Music Thursday, your chance to enjoy brand new songs all stacked up in a row. Adam and Allison, I have it for you at the 9 o'clock hour tomorrow morning, Johnny O in the noon hour, and then at 5. So what's that make it? 24 and a half hours from right now, roughly, you'll be getting songs like this. Back to back to back to back to back. It's Ariana Grande's new one, Hate That I Made You Love Me. It's Y101.

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Adam and Allison this morning, just before 8, were asking, what's the grossest thing you've seen someone do? And I don't know if it gets any grosser, no matter even the age, but when somebody eats a booger. Here's the thing, though. They have to taste good, right? Because nobody sticks their finger up their nose, pulls one of those out, sticks it in their mouth, and then continues to do that for life. I mean, we've all seen adults do it, and it's bad. But, you know, it starts with the kids, right? Anyway, that's got to be it. But, again, can you fault them? It clearly has to taste good. But what's the grossest thing you've ever seen someone do? 601-995-1017 or tap the app. It's Zara Larsson and Midnight Sun with Y101.

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Would you like to go big for Lil Wayne? 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Adam and Allison are going to have details for you Friday.

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1: MDOT now reporting an accident on 220 just past Clinton Boulevard, West Capitol Street, exit 2. Southbound 220, there's an accident on the right shoulder just past Clinton Boulevard and the West Capitol Street, exit 2. Let's please make sure we're buckled up and driving safely. That's your Metro traffic.
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Are you a wings purist? Obviously, we all know kids love chicken nuggets. My kids love chicken nuggets for sure. But I would make the case that they're wing purists. Like, if they're eating a chicken wing, they do not want a boneless wing. They want the bone in when it comes to wings. But if you were like, hey, would you guys like some chicken nugs? They're like, yep, for sure. So that's always been kind of funny to me. The people that are like, it ain't a chicken wing if it ain't got bones. If it's a boneless wing, it's a nugget. How do you feel about that, though? 601-995-1017 or tap the app. Heading into 5, here's Dochi and Kodak Black. It's Y101.

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The new Sabrina Carpenter coming up. Here's the new Alex Warren, Fever Dream. 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

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Are you ready to win $200 tomorrow morning at 7:40 with Adam and Allison? They have your shot. Cash in a flash. 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You get $200. Your next shot tomorrow morning is 7:40. And on Friday, we're getting close now, Cash in a Flashback Friday, which means it's repeat questions. And you can hear the repeat questions from earlier when we get to your Cash in a Flashback recap in about 30 minutes. New Sabrina Carpenter's House Tour with Y101.

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5: MDOT reporting no accidents in the metro. Keep an eye out for those pop-up slowdowns for construction zones and phantom jams. Let's make sure we're buckled up and driving safely. That's your metro traffic.
6: This afternoon, it is hot, it is steamy. However, there are some extra clouds coming on in. They give you a little shade every once in a while, but we're still hot with the mid and upper 90s. Throughout the rest of the day, though, don't be surprised if a passing shower, rumble, thunder comes on through as a weak front is on the way. We'll still have some rain chances tonight and then low 90s tomorrow. I'm meteorologist Matt Standridge.
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0: Sienna Spiro, Die on This Hill. It's Jackson's number one music station, Y101, Noah Zark's show. 7:40 tomorrow morning, Adam and Allison giving you another chance to win $200 with cash in a flash. On Friday, the game gets even more fun. It gets easier. 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Cash in a flashback Friday, 7:40 Friday morning. Every question will be a repeat from earlier this week. So you can text POD to 601-995-1017. Or you can just cram in and study up right now. 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
4: Let's say good morning to Nikki and Brandon. How are things, Nikki?
5: It's going good. No worries at this time.
4: Good deal. Do you have kids? Are they excited to go back to school?
5: I have zero kids.
4: No kids. Good. Nice. All right, so you get to keep all this money for yourself? You don't have to buy back to school supplies or anything like that?
5: Nope.
4: Good deal, Nikki. All right. Well, let's see if we can get you $200. If you don't know an answer, just say pass. Are you ready to play?
5: Yes, sir.
4: In 3, 2, 1. Ottawa is the capital of what country?
5: I don't pass.
4: Your sense of

0: Taste is closely linked to what other scent?
1: Smell.
0: How long would it take you to drive 40 miles at a speed of 80 miles per hour?
1: Half an hour.
0: What color is the blood inside your body?
1: Blue.
0: Name one of the two superpower countries the Cold War was between.
1: Russia.
0: Where was Y101 artist Justin Timberlake born?
1: Memphis?
0: In the movie The Parent Trap, what were the sisters' names?
1: No idea.
0: True or false, horses have the largest eyes of any land mammal?
1: False.
0: Spell squirm.
1: S-Q-U-I-R-M.
0: All right, time.
2: Oh, wow, Nikki. Pretty good performance. So we pass on this one. It is Canada that Ottawa is the capital of.
0: Yeah.
2: We got this, though. Your sense of taste is closely linked to your sense of smell. Got this one as well. If you were driving 80 miles per hour, it would take you 30 minutes to drive 40 miles.
0: Mm-hmm.
2: Trips you up a little bit on this one. It's actually a myth that the blood inside your body is blue. It's red.
1: Oh.
2: She said Russia, which Russia technically didn't exist with the two superpowers during the Cold War. It was the Soviet Union in the U.S., but also the Soviet Union is kind of Russia.
0: I say we give it to her. Yay! Just to be nice. It's Wednesday. It's hump day. I'm in a good mood. Hopefully you're in a good mood. Nikki, we're going to give you that one.
2: You nailed this one. It is Memphis, where Justin Timberlake was born. We would have accepted Hallie or Annie as one of the sisters' names in the movie The Parent Trap. It's actually true that horses have the largest eyes of any land mammals. Mm-hmm. Now you know that fun fact. And yes. Squirm spelled S-Q-U-I-R-M. So we nailed that. And we are now walking away with $40.
1: Awesome. I'll take it.
2: Actually, no, $50.
0: 50.
2: Sorry.
0: Oh, there we go. Even better, Nikki. Nikki, since you don't have any kids, what are you doing with that 50 bucks? Anything fun?
1: I'm going to use it for my boyfriend's birthday.
0: Oh, when is your boyfriend's birthday?
1: August the 8th.
0: And do you think he's listening right now?
1: No, he's asleep.
0: Oh, okay. So what do you think you're going to get him for his birthday?
1: I have no idea. He's
0: kind of
1: very hard to, like, buy for.
0: Uh-huh.
1: So, I honestly probably just put it on, like, a gift card or something.
0: There you go.
2: Yeah, something that's a fail-safe.
0: Well, tell your boyfriend definitely. We said happy early birthday. Thanks so much for playing Cash in a Flash, Nikki.
1: Thank you.

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5: 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Let's make sure we're buckled up and driving safely. That's your metro traffic.
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4: This afternoon, it is hot, it is steamy. However, there are some extra clouds coming on in. Hopefully give you a little shade every once in a while, but we're still hot with the mid and upper 90s. Throughout the rest of the day, though, don't be surprised if a passing shower, rumble, thunder comes on through as a weak front is on the way. We'll still have some rain chances tonight and then low 90s tomorrow. I'm meteorologist Matt Standridge.
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Don't miss New Music Thursday tomorrow, 9 a.m. with Adam and Allison, noon with Johnny O, and after 5, right here with me. You might catch this one amongst all of the back-to-back-to-back-to-back-to-back brand new songs. It's Meek and Fabulous with Y101. 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

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Have an awesome rest of your evening. Can't wait to hang tomorrow. Thursday starts the weekend after all. Catch up with you right after Johnny O. Adam and Allison, super excited to get the weekend started with you. In just 10 more hours, they'll be hanging with you starting at 5. Here's Malcolm Todd and Earrings, new music, Y101.

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refreshing than a dip in the res. 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